0: Lurk to convert. 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If it doesn't work, you gotta flirt to convert.
1: Flirt to convert. Flirt to convert. No one gets hurt when you flirt to convert.
0: Flirt to convert. Flirt to convert. If it doesn't work, you gotta flirt to convert.
1: Flirt to convert. Flirt to convert. No one gets hurt when you flirt to convert.

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1: 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We're not just nigger rappers with the

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Yeah. 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We got your Missy smitten, rubbing on a little kitten, dreaming up a world that's equal for women with no division. 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

All right, live on the radio from the stage of my father's place at LIRFM. How about it? Let's hear it from Mercury recording artist Carolyn Moss.

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We had it coming. 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

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Mom's spaghetti.

what you call rage. Tell this motherfucker roof off like two dogs cage. I was playing in the beginning, the mood all changed. I've been chilling up and spinning up the